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2: It's been a beautiful Father's Day across the Sohi region, but changes are coming tonight. Skies turn cloudy with showers and thunderstorms possible late, and temperatures stay warm, only dropping into the lower 70s before Monday looks stormy with highs into the lower 80s. From the WNKY News 40 Weather Center, I'm weather anchor Micah Henson.
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0: Texas When I Die. Make sure you got the will and the trust updated. So all that information is out there. Tanya Tucker, and I'm Paul Poteet. Happy Sunday. Hope you had a great Father's Day. Brad Paisley and Dolly Parton on this one. And when I get where I'm going, I'll turn the blinker off.
1: When I get where I'm going, on the far side of the sky,

0: I'm all right. Joe DiMessina and Paul Potita. How are you? Hope you had a great Sunday, Father's Day. Heard from both sons today. We have two sons. And heard from one of them in person because we'd had his family with us for the last week. So if I sound a little tired, we've been on grandkid duty for an entire week. And I finally had to do real work. I mean, you know, you've heard my show. So this is obviously not the real work component of my day. So that was nice. So, you know, we got to see our son and his kids got very excited about seeing our son because they wanted to celebrate Father's Day, too. It never ends. The circle of life. The Smoky Mountain rain. Ronnie Millsap points to the weather maps in a few moments. And Alan Jackson is doing a report from the Chattahoochee next.
1: Whoa. Okay. 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Hey, this one also says you get a free phone if you switch.
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0: Well, my theory is he always just wanted to kind of recreate Kentucky Rain, you know, because he played the piano on it. And that has, you know, a little bit of an echo of that. The great Ronnie Millsap. And I'm Paul Pootsie. Thank you for listening. You know, you may feel tired after this weekend, but consider this. There is a woman in Brazil, Beatrice Ferreira Duarte. She turned 115 years old today, June 20, or I hope she did. The story was from a couple of days ago. That's the problem. You know, you ever read about, like, the oldest man in the world or the oldest woman in the world, and you're always wondering in the back of your mind, for how long?
1: We never forget. We're the station that keeps the heart and soul of great country. Willie 94.1.

0: Haven't gone completely numb yet. I can still feel you. I'm Paul Perutti. Would you like some useless facts? Oh, I'm full of them. All people are born with two basic food preferences. We like sweet foods and we dislike bitter foods. And I don't care how many times some idiot on the radio or on TV tells you you should eat more foods that aren't sweet and are maybe bitter, you're in the back of your mind thinking, I wish I could live on Snickers bars and chocolate milk. If you're trying to get healthy, I guess you could go with All Bran. Here's another fact for you. All Bran is not All Bran. It's 87% bran. But trust me on this. That's enough.
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1: I'm Kathleen Maloney. President Trump on Truth Social warning Iran that there will be no tolls in the Strait of Hormuz.
2: Unless they're imposed by and for the United States of America, should the deal not be completed. For services rendered as the guardian angel to the countries of the Middle East.
1: Fox's Kevin Cork. U.S. and Iranian negotiators met today in Switzerland. President Trump claims vandals are responsible for problems with the water in the reflecting pool. U.S. Attorney Jeanine Pirro tells Fox News Live.
3: Anyone who was in a position of vandalizing or attempting to vandalize the reflecting pool will face the criminal justice system in D.C.
1: The president ordered extensive work on that pool to get rid of algae, but it appears now that it is back. 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
11: It's been a beautiful Father's Day across the Soakey region, but changes are coming tonight. Skies turn cloudy with showers and thunderstorms possible late, and temperatures stay warm, only dropping into the lower 70s before Monday looks stormy with highs into the lower 80s. From the WNKY News 40 Weather Center, I'm weather anchor Micah Henson.
0: 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This is Great Country on Willie 94.1.

Color Him Crazy. Kenny Rogers. I'm Paul Poteet. And our show is presented in living color tonight. Here's something in a John Deere green.

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1: 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Keeping you on the move.

0: George Jones, and I'm Paul Poteet. Happy Father's Day evening. If you got together with dear old dad or with your kids, if you're a dad, I hope you had a great day. Now, when everyone got together, which way were they walking? 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

0: Randy Travis with Pulp Boots here, the hard rock bottom of your heart. What's good for your heart? Well, one of the things, I guess, is hopping on a bicycle, good for your physical health. This study says that cycling is also linked to better moods, so it's good for your muscles and your heart, and also apparently your brain, too. Better moods, fewer symptoms of depression, sharper thinking skills, stronger social connections. Biggest mental health benefits come from riding outdoors. I hate being on a, you know, like an inside exercise bike. We got one in the basement. And sometimes Mrs. Poteet uses it, but I just I feel like I'm literally going nowhere. That's why I don't like, I like to run outside, but I don't like treadmills inside. I know, and you don't want to go back to work tomorrow because it feels like a treadmill, right?
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Fueled by Thomas Oil and Fuel, 219 Industrial Drive in Glasgow. Keeping you on the move.

0: Hey, Tammy Wynette with Paul Pootie. Yeah, your good girl's going to go bad, like that cheese that's sitting there you've forgotten about in that one drawer in the refrigerator. Okay, or Frigidaire, as we used to call it when I was a kid. And then I learned, I don't think Frigidaire even existed when I was a kid. But then, you know, I learned later on, oh, that used to be a brand. And so we never called it the refrigerator. It was a Frigidaire. That's like, you know, you call that copy machine. If you still have one in the office, you call it a Xerox, and you don't even know what the real brand is. Isn't that crazy? It's Kleenex, I guess, is the same way, too. It's all in a name. Mine is Paul, and Alan Jackson is coming up next. Living totally on love.
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1: Fox News, I'm Deborah Valentine. Los Angeles remains under a state of emergency as crews battle a fire which reignited at a cold storage facility in Boyle Heights. LA Fire Chief Jamie Moore.
2: So now what we're using is water cannons to cool off the area where cooler one is to keep it cordoned off. We're allowing cooler two to burn off a little more. Then we're going to be able to extinguish this fire.
1: The cause of the fire unknown. Three people are reported dead following a small plane crash in Bowie, Maryland, late Saturday. Maryland State Police spokesperson Elena Russo.
3: A single-engine Piper Cherokee with a pilot and two passengers on board were en route from Ocean City, New Jersey, to Montgomery County Air Park. For when reasons unknown at this time, the plane crashed in a wooded area in Bowie.
1: The National Transportation Safety Board is investigating the cause of the crash. 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
10: It's been a beautiful Father's Day across the Soakey region, but changes are coming tonight. Skies turn cloudy with showers and thunderstorms possible late, and temperatures stay warm, only dropping into the lower 70s before Monday looks stormy with highs into the lower 80s. From the WNKY News 40 Weather Center, I'm weather anchor Micah Henson.
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0: And it burns, burns, burns. 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
1: You know how you fall into that ring of fire? That's right. It starts with a little honky tonkin'. It's Hank Jr.

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From partying with classic honky-tonk tunes to bringing a tear with a country ballad. We're making country great again on Willie 94.1.

0: Bye-bye, baby. Trisha Yearwood, our babies left. They're not really our babies, and they're not babies anymore, but they're, you know, they're all 11 years and younger. Three grandkids that we had this past week as our son and his wife went on kind of a delayed honeymoon, a real big trip that took them out of the country. They got back yesterday. They got back with their kids today. And later on tonight, when I'm done with work, it's just going to be... It's going to be dead air in our household. That's bad on the radio, but after a week of kitty chaos, we're looking forward to it. You know, the old people can only stand so much.
1: 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Dial pound 250, say Mike Rowe. 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And happy birthday to us.
2: 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It's great country.

0: T.T. Shepherd on Sunday night with Paul Poteet and Vern Gosden in a few moments. Norma Jean Riley from Diamond Reel. That's coming up next. What minor behavior in public? I mean, something that shouldn't be a big deal, but you think it is, and so it should result in immediate fines. What behavior in public should result in an immediate fine? Some of the answers from this group of folks: using a speakerphone. No one wants to be forced to eavesdrop on your phone call. Coughing into the air like a baby, because even toddlers know to cover their mouths. Throwing a ciggy butt on the ground. Thinking your dog is leashed if you've got a long leash. If you're not in control and I have to make noise to let you know I'm going to pass, you're not in control. I've seen that before out on the trail where the people have the really long leash on the dog and the dog's going like back and forth, left to right, over the trail, and you still have to kind of get off the trail to pass anyway. And you want to put them on a leash, right? Not the dog. And Bluetooth speakers on hiking trails and campsites. Minor jerk behavior that should result in immediate fines. Unless, of course, the Bluetooth speakers are playing this station.
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0: Roundabout way. It's George Strait. I'm Paul Poteet. How are you? What'd you do for Father's Day? Is Dad still around? I hope so. Does anybody go see a movie anymore? Famed director Quentin Tarantino is criticizing Hollywood movie studios, comparing them to flavorless sausage factories. Oh, it's those kind of movies, huh? Flavorless sausage factories. So, yeah, maybe just wait for it to come out on home video, I guess.
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1: I'm Kathleen Maloney. President Trump on Truth Social warning Iran that there will be no tolls in the Strait of Hormuz.
2: Unless they're imposed by and for the United States of America, should the deal not be completed. For services rendered as the guardian angel to the countries of the Middle East.
1: Fox's Kevin Cork. U.S. and Iranian negotiators met today in Switzerland. President Trump claims vandals are responsible for problems with the water in the reflecting pool. U.S. Attorney Jeanine Pirro tells Fox News Live.
3: Anyone who was in a position of vandalizing or attempting to vandalize the reflecting pool will face the criminal justice system in D.C.
1: The president ordered extensive work on that pool to get rid of algae, but it appears now that it is back. America's listening to Fox News.
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8: 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And here's Clark with the weather. 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
12: It's been a beautiful Father's Day across the Sooky region, but changes are coming tonight. Skies turn cloudy with showers and thunderstorms possible late, and temperatures stay warm, only dropping into the lower 70s before Monday looks stormy with highs into the lower 80s. From the WNKY News 40 Weather Center, I'm weather anchor Micah Henson.
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0: T. Graham Brown and Paul Poteet hanging out on Sunday night. I'm going to get out the guitars and the Cadillacs in just a few moments. Dwight Yoakam is coming up. You know, sometimes people get those tattoos. People, not sometimes, it seems like all the time these days. A lot more people have tattoos than when I was a kid. I think I've said this before on the air. When I was a kid, if you had a tattoo, you must have been in prison or been in the army. I had an uncle who had a tattoo, and he got his in the army. My dad never got one. I think my other uncle had one, too. Well, if you go to a tattoo parlor, there are some things you don't want to hear. Are you ready for a couple of things? If you hear this in your tattoo parlor, you're in trouble. We're out of red, so I used pink. Anything else you want to say? You got plenty of room back here. I'll bet you can't tell I've never done this before. Things you don't want to hear in a tattoo parlor. Flags all done, and you know the folds of fat make a nice waving effect. That would be a bad thing to hear. And the final thing you don't want to hear in a tattoo parlor, there are two O's in Bob, right?
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0: It's Terry Clark, and I'm Pulp Boutique. How about this? A Baptist pastor with a deep thirst for the Bible has reportedly broken an unofficial record by preaching for 96 hours. That's more than Jerry Lewis used to go, right? 96 hours at his church in Jones County, Mississippi. Pastor Matt Olson of First Baptist Church of Sharon did the whole Bible, preached through the Bible from Genesis to Revelation, Old and New Testament, over a four-day period. Isn't that amazing? I mean, if I don't have coffee before we go to church on Sunday morning, you know, about 10 minutes, 5 minutes into the sermon, you know, Mrs. Poteet has to do that thing with her elbow. Sometimes I don't know if I could make it through 96 hours. I hope they, you know, had the kitchen stocked with lots of coffee and donuts afterward.
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0: 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For example, you may think you're an animal, but you're not. There are actually people that suffer from a disorder that has a name. 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It makes them believe they are cows. Right? 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There's lots of, lots of downtime, lots of grazing. The milking part, I think, would be tricky. 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
1: News. I'm Sue Guzman. Vice President J.D. Vance and Iranian officials have wrapped up their first round of peace talks in Switzerland. Some lawmakers concern the deal does not block Iran from obtaining a nuclear weapon. Others questioning how it will spend billions of dollars once unfrozen by the Treasury. Tennessee Congressman Tim Burchett.
2: They see them as a threat, and they want to embrace, let's just be honest, greed is a motivator. They want to embrace the dollar.
1: Los Angeles still under a state of emergency as crews battle a fire that reignited at a cold storage facility in Boyle Heights. L.A. Fire Chief Jaime Moore.
3: So now what we're using is water cannons to cool off the area where cooler one is to keep it cordoned off. We're allowing cooler two to burn off a little more. Then we're going to be able to extinguish this fire.
1: Cause of this fire still under investigation. 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
11: It's been a beautiful Father's Day across the Soakey region, but changes are coming tonight. Skies turn cloudy with showers and thunderstorms possible late, and temperatures stay warm, only dropping into the lower 70s before Monday looks stormy with highs into the lower 80s. From the WNKY News 40 Weather Center, I'm weather anchor Micah Henson.
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12: Take this job and shove it. I ain't working here no more.

Johnny Paycheck, and take this job. I'm Linda. Hey, I hope you had a really great weekend. Let's kick off another week. So many great songs to play for you. Here's Shenandoah to kick things off. Next to you, next to me.

0: John Conley, I'm only in it for the love. Stuff there too from Chris Cagle. Hadn't heard that one in a wild song called Chicks Dig It. Oh yeah. Chestnut in a few minutes. And Joe Diffie too.
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0: There's so many great Willie Nelson songs. I mean, so many. Hard for me to pick my favorite. But that one, way up there, of course, from that Robert Redford movie, too. The Electric Horseman. My heroes have always been cowboys. In fact, I want to say that is the first movie where Willie Nelson makes his cameo appearance. Sammy Kershaw in a couple of minutes. Lee Greenwood also on the way.
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0: they say her Vegas show is something to behold. Of course, she's pretty magical, too. Shania Twain, and man, I feel like a woman. Kenny Chesney in a minute, also stuff from Alabama.
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Keeping you on the move. Up and yeah.

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1: News. I'm Sue Guzman. Day one of high-level peace talks in Switzerland have wrapped up, and it comes as President Trump issued a stark warning to Iran ahead of time.
2: President Trump, meanwhile, called out Iran's support for Hezbollah. Trump posting on Truth Social, Iran must immediately stop their highly paid proxies in Lebanon from causing trouble. If they don't, we'll hit Iran very hard again, just like we did last week, only harder.
1: Fox's Max Gordon, the two countries have 60 days to fine-tune the peace agreement. More opposition to President Trump's appointment of Bill Pulte as acting director of national intelligence. Democratic Representative Jason Crow of Colorado on CBS's Face the Nation.
3: By law, Congress mandated that this person have significant intelligence experience because they have to make sure that we're keeping Americans safe.
1: President says he tapped Pulte because of his experience in the housing finance system. 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
7: Clouds are increasing overnight and showers and thunderstorms become more likely towards the morning. It stays warm and muggy tonight with lows into the lower 70s, and Monday brings more rain and storms with highs into the lower 80s. From the WNKY News 40 Weather Center, I'm weather anchor Micah Henson.
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George Strait, Out of the Blue, Clear Sky. So George is part of this last Alan Jackson concert coming up on Saturday, the 27th, from Nashville, the Nissan Stadium. NBC is going to be there. They will be filming this. They say they are going to air it as a special later on this year. My guess, it'll probably be in the fall. So they'll air it on NBC so everybody can watch that and then stream it later on Peacock the following day. They have not yet announced an air date. We will definitely keep you posted. It's Conway 20.

0: Doug Stone, I'd be better off in a pine box. I always say that is one of the saddest songs ever recorded. I mean, that one up there with Chiseled in Stone, you know, Vern Gosden, that's a sad one too. I mean, there's so many of them that are, I mean, just tear out your heart, but you know, right up there with George, right? He Stopped Loving Her Today, which is usually at the very top of that list of sad songs. On the way, I've got more in just a couple of minutes. Ricky Van Shelton and Vince Gill.
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0: some early Trisha Yearwood, and she's in love with the boy. Trisha, who kind of missed her cooking show. She had that cooking show for a while, and then, I don't know, you know, those things come and go on TV. But, yeah, you can still see some highlights on YouTube. Really great show. Lots of special guests, too. Hey, Randy Travis on the way, and Vince.
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1: Fox News, I'm Sue Gossman. Negotiators wrapping up day one of talks between the U.S. and Iran and Switzerland. Texas Republican Congressman Lance Gooden telling Fox he believes the conflict will wrap up soon.
2: Democrats are terrified that oil prices are going down and that what they've been slamming the president for the last 3 months is no longer going to be a topic of discussion as the American people see prices go down, stabilization in the Middle East.
1: Three people are dead in a small plane crash in Bowie, Maryland. Maryland State Police spoke spokesperson Elena Russo.
3: A single-engine Piper Cherokee with a pilot and two passengers on board were en route from Ocean City, New Jersey to Montgomery County Air Park. For when reasons unknown at this time, the plane crashed in a wooded area in Bowie.
1: The NTSB investigating the cause. 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
17: Clouds are increasing overnight and showers and thunderstorms become more likely towards the morning. It stays warm and muggy tonight with lows into the lower 70s, and Monday brings more rain and storms with highs into the lower 80s. From the WNKY News 40 Weather Center, I'm weather anchor Micah Henson.
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18: Well, my daddy left home when I was 3, and he didn't leave much to Ma and me. Just this old guitar and an empty bottle of booze. Now, I don't blame him because he run and hid, but the meanest thing that he ever did was before he left, he went and named me Sue. Well, he must have thought that it was quite a joke, and it got a lot of laughs from lots of folks. Seems I had to fight my whole life through. Some gal would giggle and I'd get red, and some guy'd laugh and I'd bust his head. I'll tell you, life ain't easy for a boy named Sue. Well, I grew up quick and I grew up mean. My fists got hard, my wits got keen. 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

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Well, I knew that snake was my own sweet dad from a worn-out picture that my mother'd had. 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He was big and bent and gray and old, and I looked at him and my blood ran cold. And I said, my name is Sue, how do you do?

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I tell you, I fought tougher men, but I really can't remember when. He kicked like a mule and he bit like a crocodile. I heard him laugh and then I heard him cuss, and he went for his gun and I pulled mine first. He stood there looking at me and I saw him smile. He said, son, this world is rough, and if a man's gonna make it, he's gotta be tough. And I know I wouldn't be there to help you along. So I give you that name and I said goodbye. I knew you'd have to get tough or die. And it's that name that helped to make you strong. Yeah. He said, now you just fought one hell of a fight, and I know you hate me and you got the right to kill me now, and I wouldn't blame you if you do. But you ought to thank me before I die for the gravel in your guts and the spit in the eye, 'cause I'm the that named you Sue.

0: 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And if I ever have a son, I think I'm gonna name him Bill or George, anything but Sue. 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
1: Johnny Cash and A Boy Named Sue. One of the greatest songs ever. Not just country, but just one of the greatest songs ever. Here's Skaggs. I don't care.

Garth, Kix and Ronnie, Hank, George, Shania, the legendary country artists you know on a first name basis are here and helping us make country great again on Willie 94.1.

0: Dwight Yoakam, ain't that lonely yet? Dwight, who celebrated a nice Father's Day yesterday. His son's got to be, what, 4 maybe by now? Tim McGraw in a minute, and Paul Brandt, one of those great wedding songs.
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0: Wynonna, who posted a really cool interview, her and Cactus, her husband, just talking about the new album that is coming out, The Hard Truth, comes out in October, and of course a single called Kentucky Queen, and man, they were just having such a good time. I'll post that for you on Facebook. Just look for the Light Radio Linda next time you're there. Really greatness from her. Mark Holly in a couple of minutes, and the Oaks.
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0: Mark Holly. I don't know that he does much touring anymore because he's so busy acting. He was in the TV show Nashville for a while, which was pretty good. But then the latest thing, he's been doing the part of the sheriff in the TV show Landman with Billy Bob Thornton. George Strait in a minute and Lady A.
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1: Fox News, I'm Sue Gossman. Negotiators wrapping up day one of talks between the U.S. and Iran and Switzerland. Texas Republican Congressman Lance Gooden telling Fox he believes the conflict will wrap up soon.
2: Democrats are terrified that oil prices are going down and that what they've been slamming the president for the last 3 months is no longer going to be a topic of discussion as the American people see prices go down, stabilization in the Middle East.
1: Three people are dead in a small plane crash in Bowie, Maryland. Maryland State Police spoke spokesperson Elena Russo.
3: A single engine Piper Cherokee with a pilot and two passengers on board were en route from Ocean City, New Jersey to Montgomery County Airport. For when reasons unknown at this time, the plane crashed in a wooded area in Bowie.
1: The NTSB investigating the cause. 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
16: Clouds are increasing overnight and showers and thunderstorms become more likely towards the morning. It stays warm and muggy tonight with lows into the lower 70s, and Monday brings more rain and storms with highs into the lower 80s. From the WNKY News 40 Weather Center, I'm weather anchor Micah Henson.
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1: Yeah, the trio of Dolly Parton, Linda Ronstadt, Emmy Lou Harris together. Yeah, those memories of you, the three of them together, magic. Here's Travis. Yes.

0: Patti Loveless, always love that one from her. And Timber, Fallen in Love. In just a little bit, I've got more on the way. Remember Sugarland and Steve Warner.
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0: Alan Jackson just chasing that neon rainbow. So NBC is going to be recording the Alan Jackson final concert. From what I am reading, of course, the concert's coming up on Saturday night in Nashville. NBC is going to do a special that will air later this year. My guess is the fall. And it'll be airing on NBC. And if you have Peacock, you can stream it on Peacock the following day. NBC has not announced an air date yet. We will be waiting for that.
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1: Fox News, I'm Sue Guzman. After a rough start and the threat of continued bombing from President Trump, Iran's foreign minister Abbas Araghchi says progress has been made in the first day of talks in Switzerland. The talks continue today. UK Prime Minister Keir Starmer expected to outline details of his departure Monday. Andy Burnham, who won a parliamentary election last week, considered a favor to replace him if he steps down. L.A. still under a state of emergency as crews battle a fire that reignited at a cold storage facility in Boyle Heights. L.A. Fire Chief Jaime Moore.
2: So now what we're using is water cannons to cool off the area where cooler one is to keep it cordoned off. We're allowing cooler two to burn off a little more. Then we're going to be able to extinguish the fire.
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5: That heat's going to be out there for one more day.
4: Temperatures being 30 degrees above average.
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7: Clouds are increasing overnight and showers and thunderstorms become more likely towards the morning. It stays warm and muggy tonight with lows into the lower 70s, and Monday brings more rain and

0: storms with highs into the lower 80s. From the WNKY News 40 Weather Center, I'm weather anchor Micah Henson.
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Eddie Rabbit, $2 in the jukebox. Oh, yeah, back in the day, that would buy you, I don't know, maybe 8 songs, something like that. Here's music from George.

0: Ricky Van Shelton, I'll Leave This World Loving You. And of course, Joe Diffie. One of those really great songs, a romantic song, not really a silly song. He's known for all of those, but every now and then he would do something that was just really wonderful like that one. And So Help Me Girl. Merle Haggard in a minute with a favorite and Reba.
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1: Fox News. I'm Sue Griffin. After the first day of talks in Berlin with the U.S., Iran's top diplomat says major progress has been made in ending the conflict. It comes as President Trump issued a stark warning to Iran ahead of the meeting.
2: President Trump called out Iran's support for Hezbollah. Trump posting on Twitter, Iran immediately stopped a highly proxy Lebanon from will hit Iran very again, just like did last week, only
1: says Gordon, the search continues for a suspect in a series of shootings in Kansas City, Missouri. The person dead. Fox's Madison Scarpino.
3: State and federal law enforcement are all working on this manhunt, but they're asking for the public's help to find him as well. Suspect, 22-year-old Victor Sanchez Munoz. The FBI says 8. He has brown hair, brown eyes, a tattoo on his forearm.
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16: Clouds are increasing overnight and showers and thunderstorms become more likely towards the morning. It stays warm and muggy tonight with lows into the lower 70s, and Monday brings more rain and storms with highs into the lower 80s. From the WNKY News 40 Weather Center, I'm weather anchor Micah Henson.
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John Michael Montgomery and Be My Baby Tonight. John Michael Montgomery, man, his son Walker, I don't know if you've checked out Walker Montgomery, but man, apple didn't fall too far from the tree. He is so, so good. Here's Wynonna, song written by the amazing Dave Loggins, who just passed away last year. You know him. Please Come to Boston. Here's She Is His Only Need.

playing great country. From partying with classic honky-tonk tunes to bringing a tear with a country ballad. We're making country great again on Willie 94.1.

0: Eddie Raven.
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0: You know, the thing about Keith Whitley music, I mean, it was great to listen to, but great to dance to. That was one of them. I'm Over You. Hey, I've got more on the way with Willie and Ronnie McDowell.
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1: This is Fox News Alert. I'm Sue Guzman. UK Prime Minister Keir Starmer with a major political announcement this morning.
2: I will resign as leader of the Labour Party. I have spoken to His Majesty the King this morning to inform him of my decision.
1: He says he will remain caretaker prime minister until a new Labour leader is chosen in the next few weeks. Andy Burnham, who won a parliamentary election last week, considered a favorite to replace him. After a rough start and the threat of continued bombing from President Trump, Iran's foreign minister Abbas Araghchi says progress has been made in the first day of talks in Switzerland, the talks continuing today. And Los Angeles remains under a state of emergency as crews are still battling a fire that reignited at a cold storage facility in Boyle Heights. The cause under investigation. It's been burning since Wednesday. 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
13: Clouds are increasing overnight and showers and thunderstorms become more likely towards the morning. It stays warm and muggy tonight with lows into the lower 70s, and Monday brings more rain and storms with highs into the lower 80s. From the WNKY News 40 Weather Center, I'm weather anchor Micah Henson.
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When a heartache breaks you down, it's love that'll turn you around. It's Kenny Rogers. We got Kenny Chesney, Jody Messina, some Travis Tritt to share with you a little later this hour, and some Hank Jr. right now.

0: It's Jody Messina and her remake of Dottie West and Dottie's first number one hit, Lesson in Leaving. Good morning. It's the 22nd of June. Meryl Streep celebrates her birthday today. So does Carson Daly, Amy Brenneman, and Cyndi Lauper. It's also the birthday of Kris Kristofferson, born June the 22nd in 1936.
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7: Another week of volatility. Hello, I'm Kellen Hebekin with a Brownfield Commodity Market Update. Speed wins, that's why Stein's focused on delivering higher yielding genetics faster than the competition, and why Stein released more new Enlist E3 lines than any other company. Stein has yield. Jeff Peterson with Heartland Farm Partners has a look back at what happened this week in commodity markets.
8: Sit back and look at the 30,000 foot view. You know, we've just seen a big sell-off that happened. You know, and they've pressured down. Funds have continued to get out of their positions, and there's a multitude of reasons for that. You know, obviously we've seen the crude oil price back down, and now we're trying to see, can this market find a bottom? And that's really what's happening. And we do believe that it's pulled back too far. If we ultimately, you know, if you think about the fund positions, they adjusted accordingly because the crude oil price falling. Because maybe they were thinking that, you know, if prices were going to go a lot higher in crude, maybe they thought corn and soybeans was a good buy. We know that the strength in crude that we had prices, we know that that spilled over to help the price of soybean oil, and that helped drive up soybeans. So there was a lot of factors there, but all of a sudden, whenever all the traders got, you know, satisfied or didn't think there was much opportunity with crude going up, and it looked like we were getting an end to the U.S.-Iran war, then they started piling out, and it really became technically the market. We just kept, you know, breaking levels of support. Now we're getting down into levels where, you know, I think some end users stepping in and buying. I don't think they want to short this market at this point. We've got a big report at the end of the month on planted acreage, and you know, we're going to have to watch and see. There's a few people out there that think we're going to see more corn acres than we saw.
7: I'm Kellen Hebekin, and now Brownfield's Brent Barnett has a look at news in the livestock industry after this.
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11: A Southwest Iowa cattle farmer says his family is still picking up the pieces after a devastating storm system hit his area June 11th.
12: Nobody's hurt. We got a place to stay, and it's going to be a long time cleaning up.
11: Tom Shipley of Nottoway tells Brownfield his family took cover shortly after 6 a.m.
12: There's several places got hit really hard. A lot of people lost a bunch of grain storage.
11: The National Weather Service in Omaha says at least 8 tornadoes touched down during the storm, which swept through the southwest corner of the state. Shipley says his home was hit, and he believes the house will be a total loss.
12: I had a big pecan tree, which not many of those around in Iowa, but I had one. But I don't anymore, because it came right down into the kitchen.
11: Shipley says his cattle herd was spared.
12: My granddaughter, that was her biggest concern. Are the cows okay, Grandpa? Yeah, cows are fine, hon. Cows are fine. Still kind of in shell shock, I guess.
11: I'm Brent Barnett with Brownfield.
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Keeping you on the move.

0: Workdays tend to numb the pain, but it's the quiet of night that can't keep the loneliness at bay. It's Mickey Gilley from the album You Don't Know Me, his 13th number one hit, Lonely Nights. Good morning. Some Brooks and Dunn coming up. Also, George Strait right here in just a bit.
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0: It's Clint Black proving in 2026 he's one of the hardest working entertainers in the country music business, not only on his Back on the Blacktop tour, but also filling in for Justin Morris. He has stepped away temporarily for health reasons on the Riley Green Cowboys It Gets tour, and he's also serving as a special guest opener on select dates for Cody Johnson's stadium tour this summer, too. Coming up, Alabama, and also the Mavericks.
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1: Fox News, I'm CJ Papa. Britain will soon have a new leader. Prime Minister Keir Starmer reveals his decision earlier, saying he informed King Charles. Starmer's Labour Party won in a landslide less than 2 years ago. Now he becomes a caretaker into a new leader. The Labour Party is chosen. Major progress in Switzerland in the peace talks between the U.S. and mediators from Iran and other nations. Vice President J.D. Vance is there.
2: Can we turn over a new leaf? 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
3: A U.S. diplomat involved in the talks told Fox News some of the discussion was focused on clarifying the confusing messaging on the Strait of Hormuz to ensure it will remain open, adding that robust discussions on all elements of the nuclear deal are ongoing.
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21: Showers and thunderstorms likely today with a high at 81. Mostly cloudy tonight, some patchy fog and a low of 62. Then sunny for Tuesday with a high of 82. From the News 40 Weather Center, I'm WNKY Weather Chief Chris Allen.
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Janie Fricke on the Big Willie 94.1. Mac Daniels, hope you had a great Father's Day weekend. Coming up, Johnny Lee, also Brad Paisley. Tracy Byrd in your radio now on Willie 94.1.

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Keeping you on the move.

0: Johnny Lee on the Big Willie. It's Mac Daniels and Big Doings this week. The Barron County Fair starts tomorrow and runs through Saturday. Rides open at 6 o'clock. And for a full list of each night's events and highlights, check out GlasgowNews1.com.
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5: Good day. I'm Jared White with Ag Headline News on Brownfield. Tommy Grisafi with Ag Bull Trading says China has been back in the market for U.S. commodities.
6: The market just lowered the tariffs on China. Whether President Trump lowers the tariffs or not, grains had a 20% off sale here in corn and wheat, and beans are now really starting to sell off hard.
5: On Thursday, the USDA says China bought 132,000 metric tons of U.S. soybeans. More news is next.
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0: Willie Outdoors with Ralph Gentry is a courtesy of Barron River Deer Park. 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
5: More competitive markets remain a priority for many cattle producers. Jake Smith is with the University of Nebraska-Lincoln.
8: The fed cattle prices, based on our estimates, are about $3 to $4 per hundredweight lower than they would be in perfectly competitive benchmark.
5: Smith says the number of plants the processors own has less of an impact on competition than factors like geographical location of the facility and the use of alternate marketing agreements.
8: The way those AMAs are structured actually increases this markdown, this gap between the value of the cattle and the price that happens in the market.
5: Joe Maxwell, co-founder of political action group Farm Action, says a new rancher-backed policy roadmap aims to rebuild the U.S. cattle industry and bring down retail beef prices.
9: We're talking as much as $500 per retained breeding heifer to rebuild that herd. We want to build back the pastures. And finally, we want the federal government to start procuring U.S. beef and not just beef.
5: For these stories and more, visit BrownfieldAgNews.com. I'm Jared White for Brownfield.
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0: That's Waylon here on the Big Willie. And over the weekend, a new music from Waylon released again for the second year in a row. This one's called Diamonds. You can find it on YouTube, and I believe that's the only single they've released so far, but I'll be getting the whole album as soon as I can. And a cool thing about that song, Diamonds, this new one, which is an old one but a new one because we've never heard it, it's got to Glenn Campbell on the guitar. Check that out. All right, let's check out the forecast now.
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2: Showers and thunderstorms likely today with a high at 81. Mostly cloudy tonight, some patchy fog and a low of 62. Then sunny for Tuesday with a high of 82. From the News 40 Weather Center, I'm WNKY Weather Chief Chris Allen.
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0: One of the greatest songs from one of the greatest movies. One of those great things where they meet up. If you ever watch that film, when it opens with this song, it just takes me back to a better time and just happy memories of that great movie, Any Which Way But Loose. Okay, we're going to cut loose for a quick commercial break. We'll be back with music from Sawyer Brown after this on The Big Willie.
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1: News, I'm CJ Papa. Progress is reported at the U.S. Iran peace talks in Lucerne, Switzerland. Vice President J.D. Vance.
2: The Iranians have agreed to invite IAEA inspectors back into their country.
1: But it wasn't all smooth sailing.
3: It was not all smooth sailing. Iranian state media said negotiations were paused after what it called an insulting message from President Trump. The president spoke to Fox News over the weekend and threatened to take over Iran. He posted on social media, "We'll hit Iran very hard if the Iranians don't stop proxies causing trouble in Lebanon." Technical level talks will continue through the week.
1: Fox's Jonathan Savage reporting. Keir Starmer says he'll resign as British Prime Minister.
4: "I have heard the answer, and I accept that answer with good grace."
1: Members of his Labour Party questioning whether he's the best person to lead going into the next elections. 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
9: 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All judges' decisions are final. 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Sponsored by the Big Willie 94.1.
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12: Showers and thunderstorms likely today with a high at 81. Mostly cloudy tonight, some patchy fog and a low of 62. Then sunny for Tuesday with a high of 82. From the News 40 Weather Center, I'm WNKY Weather Chief Chris Allen.
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Willie 94.1 and Merle Haggard, Mac Daniels on a Monday morning. Coming up, Mary Chapin Carpenter, also Restless Heart. Martina McBride now on the Big Willie 94.1.

0: Mary Chapin Carpenter on the Big Willie 94.1. Mac Daniels, you can listen to us live anytime, anywhere at willie941.com. And while you're there, you might as well sign up for your chance to win the quarterly Opry tickets. They not only come with tickets to the Grand Ole Opry, you'll also get a chance to see the inner workings, rather, of that Grand Ole show. That's willie941.com.
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3: Good day. I'm Jared White with Ag Headline News on Brownfield. Tommy Grisafi with Ag Bull Trading says China has been back in the market for U.S. commodities.
4: The market just lowered the tariffs on China. Whether President Trump lowers the tariffs or not, grains had a 20% off sale here in corn and wheat, and beans are now really starting to sell off hard.
3: On Thursday, the USDA says China bought 132,000 metric tons of U.S. soybeans. More news is next.
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7: Southern States, Glasgow, they keep it moving from the roots to the road.
8: Turning dairy manure into jet fuel. I'm Erin Anderson with the Brownfield Dairy Update. The CEO of Circularity Fuels says for the first time, raw agricultural biogas has been turned into sustainable aviation fuel. Dr. Stephen Beaton says the company's six-month pilot program using biogas from a California dairy farm to produce a cost-effective jet fuel on site is a success.
9: The gas that comes out of that digester is about 65% methane and 35% CO2. And we send that gas through a series of two proprietary reactors that convert that gas into liquid fuels.
8: He tells Brownfield the resulting fuel performs as drop-in replacement for traditional jet fuel.
9: It's going to be much more scalable than today's sources of SAF, which are primarily used cooking oil. But it takes advantage of this waste resource to provide additional revenue to farmers, to rural communities, and it's a domestic source.
8: Beaton says the company expects to break ground on its first commercial site in 2027. A Wisconsin cattle producer says he's concerned that lack of spring moisture could impact feed availability this summer. Jared Geiser says he rotationally grazes pasture land west of Lake Michigan.
10: We're in a little interesting situation locally. We're kind of dry, like much of the country, but historically we're a pretty wet area. We graze a lot of seasonal floodplains, and we're dry, which is pretty uncommon for being in the beginning part of June.
8: He tells Brownfield,
10: if it does get dry on us, you know, maybe that grass does have a little more punch, but it's really trying to make sure we got enough forage ahead of them. We're going to be looking at planting some summer annuals this year to try to stretch some forages.
8: Geiser says he's also considering adding new pasture acres to help provide additional flexibility this year. I'm Erin Anderson with the Brownfield Dairy Update.
11: 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It's great country.

0: White Yoakum on the Big Willie 94.1. It's Mac Daniels. Hope everybody had a great Father's Day weekend. The weather was really nice. Things changing, though, this week. Let's get the forecast to find out more now.
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2: Showers and thunderstorms likely today with a high at 81. Mostly cloudy tonight, some patchy fog and a low of 62. Then sunny for Tuesday with a high of 82. From the News 40 Weather Center, I'm WNKY Weather Chief Chris Allen.
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0: That is a great song and some great advice there from Mike Reed, Walk on Faith. It's the Big Willie 94.1, just about ready for the Monday edition of The Real Trader. So give us a call here in just a few at 629-4941 on the SCRTC Real Trader Hotline. If you can't join us there, you can always send your emails by going to willie941.com. We'll be happy to read them on the air for you. We still have plenty of time, though, for another set of great country to take us that direction. We'll kick things off with Alabama when we return.
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1: Fox News, I'm CJ Papa. Peace talks in Lucerne, Switzerland are moving along with Vice President J.D. Vance saying Iran agrees to allow nuclear inspectors back into their nation to check out and make sure they aren't building weapons. And the VP admits,
2: honestly, there is still a lot to do as we continue to make progress on the nuclear talks, on the economic talks, as we continue to demine the straits and ensure that that flow of traffic continues to pick back up.
1: On a different front,
3: the Iranians also acknowledged major progress in the talks, adding that a deconfliction cell for Lebanon will be the first real test of the understanding. Israel and Hezbollah did not trade fire on Sunday for the first time since March 2nd.
1: That's Fox's Trey Yinks in Tel Aviv. He was the leader of the Federal Reserve for almost 20 years. Alan Greenspan dead at the age of 100. That from his wife, journalist Andrea Mitchell, who says it was from complications of Parkinson's disease. America's listening to Fox News.
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9: Good morning. Here's the latest from Glasgow News 1. Kentucky Industrial Alliance is responding to opposition over its proposed data center in Cave City, denying hidden ownership or secret agreements with officials. The company says the project follows existing industrial zoning and that environmental concerns should be reviewed through science and regulation as legal challenges to the development moratorium move forward. Park City commissioners made two key administrative decisions in a special call meeting last week. They voted to remove former Commissioner Mike Burgess from the city's bank accounts and add Commissioner Gary Carroll, who is now Mayor Pro Tem, as a new signatory. U.S. Senate candidate Charles Booker made a stop at Twyman Park on Friday ahead of a Juneteenth celebration. Booker told the crowd Juneteenth is a reminder that freedom and change are still possible. He urged Kentuckians to keep fighting for justice, healing, and a better future, then held a meet and greet with folks at the park. Reverend Edward McDowell Jr. shared a powerful message with children during Friday's celebration at the Barron County Family YMCA. The 84-year-old spoke about growing up during segregation and shared that his grandmother was born into slavery. The Juneteenth event was organized by YMCA membership coordinator Shalika Smith. The Glasgow City Council meets tonight at 6 at the Luska J. Twyman Municipal Building with a final vote expected on the city's 2027 budget. Council members are also set to hear the introduction of three newly sworn Glasgow police officers. For full details on these stories and more local coverage throughout the day, visit GlasgowNews1.com. I'm Todd Steenbergen.
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12: Showers and thunderstorms likely today with a high at 81. Mostly cloudy tonight, some patchy fog and a low of 62. Then sunny for Tuesday with a high of 82. From the News 40 Weather Center, I'm WNKY Weather Chief Chris Allen.
13: I pledge allegiance to the flag of the United States of America and to the republic for which it stands, one nation, under God, indivisible, with liberty and justice for all.
0: Willie 94.1 salutes our country and honors those who serve and have served to keep America safe and free. Thank you. Here's the national anthem of the United States of America.

It's time for the Real Trader on Willie 94.1. Buy, sell, deal, trade, give away. You never know what you'll find and what will happen. Remember the ground rules. No guns or ammo. No real estate listed with a realtor. No tobacco products or vape devices. No fresh meat. No strong language. No business. And now let's get to it. It's the Real Trader on Willie 94.1.

0: Yeah.
1: Yeah, buddy. Real Trader, Willie 94.1, presented by Toyota of Bowling Green. Good morning to you. And a Monday. I hope everyone had a nice Father's Day and had a chance to do something special. We're ready to take your phone calls at 629-4941. If you can't do that, always email us by going to willie941.com. And we will start with some email recaps from last week. Fred has Ariat slip-on boots that are square toe. They are not steel toe, though. 9.5D. Brand new on the boots. You can reach Fred at 846-5724. 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Jason is looking for employment opportunities for the next few days. 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You can contact Jason if you need his services at 502-586-7486. 502-586-7486. Charles has an XT1 Enduro Series Cub Cadet riding lawnmower with 42-inch deck, 18 horsepower, 597cc. Just needs a carburetor and a belt put back on the deck. Charles is asking $650 for the mower. You can call Charles at 270-282-3541. Charles adds that the mower has a new spark plug, solenoid, and a new fuse and is in very good condition. Just needs TLC. Tabitha is looking for a 3-bedroom at least for either rent or rent to own in Barron County. Would like it to be in Eastern Elementary area, but if not, that's okay as well. Must be pet friendly. You can reach Tabitha at 270-507-6131. 270-507-6131. Deidre has a schnauzer who's about to turn 4 in September. This dog has been around all ages of kids and animals, fully house trained and crate trained, rehoming due to the fact that they do not have time to give the dog what it needs. There will be a rehoming fee, and the dog is currently in Cave City. For pictures, text or call 270-348-4281. 270-348-4281. Gary has a 2010 gas club car golf cart in great condition. $3,700 is what he's asking for this golf cart. Gary is in Glasgow, and the phone number is 270-361-9556. 270-361-9556 for Gary on the 2010 gas club car golf cart. That one I believe has already been sold. I know that was once been sold, so we'll move on to the... There's one. Terry is in desire of 10-3 wires so they can move into their home and is starting over and needs this help at 270-945-3539. Real Trader Hotline, good morning.
2: Good morning. I have 10 meat chickens, need to go, ready to eat, ready to kill. I'd give somebody a heck of a deal on them if they was interested. I got some roosters too and some hens. Give me a call, 270-790-8394.
1: What was the last four again?
2: 8394.
1: Got it. Thank you.
2: Thank you, bud.
1: 10 meat chickens ready to go and some roosters and hens. 270-790-8394. 270-790-8394. 51-inch projection TV to give away. This is an email from William. He has the remote and the book that go with it. If you're interested, you can phone William at 270-670-9834. 270-670-9834 for William and the 51-inch projection television. Jared is looking for someone to build a lean-to on the side of his pole barn. Also, someone to build a dining room table with some old hickory wood that he has procured. You can reach Jared. He's in Eastern Barron County. 270-427-0805. 270-427-0805. John has a Honda Accord. It's a 1996 with 313,000 miles on it. It's a 5-speed. Runs and drives good, just needs a clutch. $1,700 the way it is. Or would like to trade to a nice, decent boat and can also add boot. John can be reached at 270-646-6623. 270-646-6623. Alejandro has a DeWalt push mower with a 21-inch cut, 150cc Briggs & Stratton, 625 EX engine rear-wheel drive 2-in-1 gas self-propelled walk-behind lawnmower. 270-361-8321. SCRTC Real Trader Hotline, good morning.
0: Yeah, I want to wish my wife, Terry Sturgeon, a happy 71 birthday.
1: Okay.
0: That'll be all.
1: Okay, thank you.
0: Thank you.
1: Happy birthday, Terry. Indeed. All right, it's 8:20 on a Monday morning at the Big Willie. Pretty decent morning out there. Hope it's treating you well.
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0: It's The Real Trader on Willie 94.1, presented by Toyota of Bowling Green. The SCRTC Real Trader hotline is 629-4941. 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Today, free spring sports physicals. I don't know why they call them that. 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Rogers Wells Boulevard. Yeah, it became summertime yesterday, didn't it? Real Trader, good morning. I'm sorry, Real Trader, good morning.
1: Can you hear me?
0: I can now, yes.
1: 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And a 1983 CJ7 Jeep. 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
0: Where are you located?
1: Park City.
0: Okay. Thank you for the call.
1: All right, thank you.
0: 20-foot bass boat, treadmill, Oculus VR, and a 1983 Jeep CJ7, 612-1487. Let me clarify again on those free sports physicals. That's Hart County, Glasgow, and Barron County High School athletes. That's who these are for today. Barron County Fair starts tomorrow and runs through Saturday. Rides open at 6 o'clock nightly. And tomorrow night, it's catfish wrangling. And at 7 o'clock, the garden tractor pull. Wonder if any of the folks to call the show with the pulling tractors are going to be in that deal. Wednesday night, youth and ATV, UTV rodeo, and cornhole. Thursday, open ATV and UTV rodeo, and pro wrestling. Friday, KTPA truck and tractor pull at 7. And then on Saturday at 7, it's another run for the tractor pull. But an hour earlier at 6, it's the pedal pull for the kids. SCRTC Real Trader Hotline, good morning.
2: Yes, good morning. Yes, I have a Marathon 3.5 horsepower air compressor motor, still factory sealed in the original box. I'm just asking $150 on it. Also, I have a almost made cedar Adirondack chair. I'm also asking $150 on it. And our number is 202-1529.
0: Okay.
2: Yeah, that's all.
0: All right, thank you.
2: All right, thank you, sir. Appreciate it.
0: Yep. Yeah, I do believe they're over in Allen County. A Marathon air compressor motor and a Amish-made cedar Adirondack chair, 202-1529. I get in one of those Adirondack chairs, and I don't have a very easy time getting up. Those are those ones that lay back. Real Trader, good morning.
3: Good morning, sir. Got a nice utility trailer for sale, 16 foot long. Number 606-682-0876. Have a beautiful day.
0: You too. Thanks. Always quick and to the point over in Laurel County, Mr. Gibson. 16-foot utility trailer. 606-682-0876. 606-682-0876. More of The Real Trader on the way.
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0: 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Mind turning your radio down?
1: Yeah.
0: All right, good.
1: Hello?
0: Yes, yes, hello.
1: I've got a diesel 150-gallon, real good diesel tank, heavy commercial. It's round, about 4 foot across, and about 3.5-4 foot high, and it's perfect. It's never had nothing in but diesel, and it's real shape. And then I've got some sheep for sale. And we got any size you want, babies or big ones or females or males, just whatever you're looking for. And my phone number is 270-218-3493, and I'm in the Horse Cave there, north of Horse Cave on Tommy Tom's Road. And we'll be glad to fix you up with a good diesel tank or sheep, either one. Thank you.
0: All right, thank you. 150-gallon diesel tank and a variety of sheep. 218-3493. Real Trader, good morning.
2: Yes, sir. This is Taylor.
0: Yes.
2: This is Taylor.
0: Yes, sir.
2: I just want to put that Winnebago camper back on there for sale. 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
0: Let me ask you a question. Did anybody call you about that stump?
2: No.
0: I'm going to tell you what happened. On Friday, I was asking because on Friday, I got behind a company with pulling a stump grinder. I pulled up next to him at the stoplight, and I yelled your number out to him. Call this guy. Oh. He wants his stump removed. I had said it twice, and I was hoping maybe they'd call you.
2: Well, they didn't. I still got it.
0: Okie doke.
2: Thank you.
0: Yeah. I had the phone number memorized from all the calls, but yeah. Had them a free job there. 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Winnebago is the camper at 799-1490. 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

0: 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Good morning.
1: Morning. 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I've got some laying hens, chickens for sale. 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And my number is 270-406-8860.
0: 406-8860?
1: Yes, sir.
0: And Summershade?
1: Yes, sir.
0: Okie doke. Thank you for the call.
1: Thank you.
0: A variety of farm animals in Summershade include hens, chickens, ducks, mini pigs, sheep, and I think he said one goat. I don't know if it was many goats, but either way, you may inquire about these farm animals at 270-406-8860. Autumn has a free female cat, comes with everything, also a power wheelchair for sale and a shower chair. 270-576-5618.

0: 8:43 at the Big Willie, and this morning we would like to send out a big salute. We're going to do that in just a moment, so stick around. Real Trader, good morning.
1: Yes, I'm looking for a GT275 John Deere lawn tractor that's broke down, blowed up, or something. I need a couple body parts, like a hood and stuff. My number is 270-296-1031.
0: Okie doke, thank you.
1: Thank you.
0: He's looking for a GT275 John Deere, and he needs it for parts. 296-1031. The Real Trader here on the Big Willie 94.1 this morning. We salute the community of Pritchardsville. Population unknown. Salute! Coming right back.
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0: Real Trader, Willie 94.1, presented by Toyota of Bowling Green. 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We will recap the handful of calls that we have had today. 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I don't recap the emails usually, but you can always call back and ask if you missed a number. 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
1: This is Mike.
0: It is.
1: Hey, Mike, how you doing, man?
0: Good, how are you?
1: Hey, Mike, I've been down here in Glasgow now for about a little over 7 years, and I listen to you guys quite a bit. And, you know, I try to find something I need. But anyway, listen, Mike, I love to listen to y'all's show. But, Mike, listen, Mike, some time ago I was listening, and I heard this guy in there talking about pugs. You know what I'm talking about? Like some time ago, a guy had them pugs on there.
0: Dogs? And, like dogs?
1: Yeah, pug puppies, you know.
0: Yeah, I think I remember that.
1: But anyway, you know, I'm a pug lover, Mike, and I had to put my pug down about a year ago. You know, I'm an old man, and just me and my wife that are in Glasgow. I've been down there about 7 years now. I came from Louisville. Boy, that's a racket. Boy, that's a rat race down there. You know what I'm saying?
0: Sure.
1: But you know what I'm saying, Mike.
0: But anyway,
1: go ahead.
0: No, go ahead, sir.
1: But, yeah, Mike, I love to listen to you, man. You do okay on there. But anyway, what I was going to try to say, Mike, if anybody out there has got any pugs, I would love to have another one. You know what I'm saying? I've been with that one now about a year, and I think I'm ready for another one. So if anybody out there has got a pug puppy, I'm talking about, you know, puppies, not the full-grown dogs. I'm talking about the pups. I would love to have another one, a little fawn ones. I love the fawns, mm-hmm. You know, and because I tell you, I'm a pug lover. I've had one for the last 20 years, and I just love them little pups. And they're the most prettiest little pups there is, them little pugs. And but anyway, if anybody's listening out there that's breeds the pugs, you know, and especially that man that had them back some time ago, if he's still got pugs or still breeding pugs, I'd like to hear from them. So, Mike, my number is 502-541-1663. And I would love to hear from somebody, Mike. And, Mike, I tell you what, one day if you ain't really doing anything, I'd like to call and chew the fat with you.
0: All right, then.
1: All right?
0: Yeah, let me verify that number again, buddy. It's 502-541-1663. 1663?
1: That's it, Mike.
0: All right, I'm going to put this number on a post-it note, and I'm going to put it right here in front of me in the studio. In case someone with a pug calls and you don't happen to be listening, I'll give them your number, all right?
1: Oh, Mike, I appreciate that, man. I tell you what, I'm ready for another pug.
0: I understand, man. I don't know what I'd do without my little Boston Terriers. They're kind of similar in the way they are.
1: Oh, I tell you what, hey, when they said a dog's a man's best friend, that was an understatement.
0: I'm telling you what, I don't know what I'd do without mine. I mean, one's six and the other, one is six, one's two, and one's just one. And,
1: Well, you got three of them?
0: I do, and they're all family. There's a male and a female, and then they had a litter, and we kept one of the boys, so there's a mama and daddy and their child.
1: Oh, my Lord.

Nice phone call. Still have time for a couple more if you want to jump on the SCRTC Real Trader Hotline this morning. Boy, he's right. We love our animals, don't we? The mother, the female of in my Boston Terrier family, she is tiny, very tiny, the smallest one I've ever seen. And last night, she thought it'd be a good idea to lay on my head to go to sleep. And you know what? I didn't stop her. Because the way their nose is on their face, I can't remember what that's called. There's a certain term for dogs like that, pugs and bulldogs and French bulldogs and Boston Terriers. They have that smaller, that nose. So sometimes it causes, they have trouble. They'll snort and they'll snore and snort and have trouble breathing. When she gets really excited, she has that problem. But then when she goes to sleep, it's the cutest little snoring you've ever heard in your life. And I know what he's saying there, and I hope we can find him a pug down the line. If you have one, that gentleman's number again is 502-541-1663.

All right. We started the show with a call with 10 meat chickens for sale. Also, some roosters and hens at 790-8394. In Park City, a 20-foot bass boat. 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A treadmill, an Oculus VR machine, and an 83 Jeep CJ7 with a lot of work done to it. 612-1478. 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Out in Laurel County, 16-foot utility trailer, 606-682-0876. 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In Summershade, a variety of farm animals, including hens, chickens, ducks, mini pigs, sheep, and goats. 406-8860. Gentleman looking for a GT275 John Deere. He needs the parts, so it doesn't need to be one that's running. He just wants to use it for parts at 296-1031. And finally, Robert is looking for a pug puppy at 502-541-1663. That's it for today. God bless the USA. God bless our troops around the world. God bless you. Thanks for listening to The Real Trader. Chris Allen is next, and I'll catch you down the trail.

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2: Every decision I've taken has been about putting the country I love first.
1: And Keir Starmer says he'll resign as British Prime Minister, facing opposition from the public and members of his own Labour Party. He says, I will give my successor my full and unequivocal support, knowing that they will inherit a Britain that is far stronger and fairer than the one I inherited 2 years ago. Five-term Federal Reserve Chair Alan Greenspan died. He was 100.
3: Greenspan was a native New Yorker. He received his doctorate from Columbia University, was an advisor to Richard Nixon's 1968 campaign, then was chair of the Council of Economic Advisors under President Gerald Ford. President Ronald Reagan appointed him to the Federal Reserve in 1987.
1: Fox's Jenny Casola. Vice President Vance says there was some expected whining from the Iranians, but a lot of progress was made during a first round of direct peace talks in Switzerland. 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
11: Showers and thunderstorms likely today with a high at 81. Mostly cloudy tonight, some patchy fog and a low of 62. Then sunny for Tuesday with a high of 82. From the News 40 Weather Center, I'm WNKY Weather Chief Chris Allen.
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Willie 94.1 with Ronnie Millsap getting us started on a Music Monday. I'm Chris Allen here till 2 o'clock this afternoon. Thanks for choosing to be with me on this Monday. Here comes a choo-choo from Roseanne Cash. My baby thinks he's a train.

Garth, Kix and Ronnie, Hank, George, Shania, the legendary country artists you know on a first name basis are here and helping us make country great again on Willie 94.1.

0: 1992, a big year for Trisha Yearwood and helping her out, Don Henley of the Eagles, here on Willie 94.1 with Chris Allen, here on a Music Monday still to come, Lone Star, George Jones, and Rodney Crowell. Hey, TJ Regional Health is holding an open house for maternal, patient, and family engagement. 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
5: 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How about I buy 10? 15. How about I buy 15? 920. How about I buy? How about I buy 15? 920. Sold! Here's some info on our next auction.
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7: Cash hogs are expected to open mixed. Good morning, I'm Megan Grebner with the Brownfield Commodity Open. A slow start to the week for the cash hog market wouldn't be a big surprise. The industry will get an update on Thursday with the USDA's latest quarterly hogs and pigs report. Supplies of market-ready hogs have been ample, which continues to give packers leverage to control the pace of business. Demand remains crucial to the market. Globally, there have been some bright spots, but there are lingering concerns about long-term strength. Domestic demand could continue to benefit from pork's competitive price in the retail space and the summer grilling season. Pork values closed sharply higher on Friday, up $3.06 at $96.77. Butts jumped more than $13. Bellies were also sharply higher. Estimated hog slaughter was 472,000 head, up 6,000 on the week and up about 21,000 on the year. And boxed beef finished the day mixed with solid and light demand for moderate offerings. I'm Megan Grebner for Brownfield.
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0: In 1960, Buck Owens made that a number three hit. But in 1987, Rodney Crowell took it all the way to number one, Above and Beyond. Here on Willie 94.1 with Chris Allen, here on a Music Monday, coming up, Terry Clark, Johnny Lee, and Joe Diffie. Well, this is very much above and beyond, or should we say below and beyond. It's a robot that comes to your bed at night and allows you to do your business and then returns to its docking station and cleans itself. Wow. This is definitely a movement in the right direction. Talk about technology that really knows how to roll with the punches. But it costs $13,000. Ooh, that's a lot of poop.
1: Free parking? Yeah, right.
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1: Whoa, whoa, whoa. What?
2: Sunscreen's free, too.
1: Yeah, right.
2: This was the best day ever.
1: Yeah, you're right.
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0: Yep, when the world spins around, all kinds of things come undone. Joe Diffie, 1994, Third Rock from the Sun on Willie 94.1 with Chris Allen on a Music Monday. Coming up in the 10 o'clock hour, the Forrester Sisters, Tracy Lawrence, Diamond Rio, the Judds, John Anderson, Faith Hill, Vince Gill, Kenny Chesney, Juice Newton, and the great Glenn Campbell.
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1: Fox News, I'm CJ Puff of Vice President J.D. Vance on his way back to the U.S. from Switzerland, but not before telling the world peace talks with Iran are going in the right direction, including
2: permanently ending a nuclear weapons program in Iran.
1: Adding,
2: we think even some of those conversations with the inspectors and with the IAEA could happen as soon as today.
1: And what about the Strait of Hormuz?
2: It is open.
1: Fox's Trey Yinks with another reveal from the VP.
3: The U.S., along with Qatar, will have some oversight over the unfrozen Iranian funds, and that some could go to purchasing U.S. farm goods.
1: Treasury Secretary Scott Bessent says the Treasury has issued a temporary 60-day general license allowing Iranian oil production and sales after the productive talks in Switzerland. Great Britain in the market for a new prime minister. Keir Starmer announces he will step down and lead until a replacement is found. America's
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11: Look for a few showers this afternoon, maybe a thunderstorm and a high of 81, cloudy with patchy fog tonight, and a low of 62, then sunny for Tuesday and a high of 82. From the News 40 Weather Center, I'm WNKY Weather Chief Chris Allen.
0: 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It's great country.

Good morning and welcome into a Music Monday. I'm Chris Allen here at Willie. 94.1, 10 o'clock hour. Boy, that we have some great country lined up for you all the way to 2 o'clock this afternoon. As time marches on, tick-tock, here comes Tracy Lawrence. And by my watch, he's going to start singing right now.

0: 1987, Maybe Your Baby's Got the Blues by the Judds. It was their 10th number one song. By the way, Wynonna, of course, she was with Melissa Etheridge back in March in Beaver Dam, but she's got a few more Kentucky dates on the way in September and early October, including Lexington, Somerset, and Ashland, if you missed her in Beaver Dam. Willie 94.1 with Chris Allen on a Music Monday. Coming up, John Anderson, Faith Hill, and Vince Gill. Also coming up, starting tomorrow, it's the Barron County Fair. Oh boy, rides open at 6 p.m. tomorrow evening. If you would like to see the entire schedule, then just head on over to GlasgowNews1.com.
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0: This is definitely not the Liza Jane song that David Bowie had out. This one from Vince Gill in 1997. Here on Willie 94.1 with Chris Allen on a Music Monday. Coming up, Kenny Chesney, Juice Newton, and Glenn Campbell. Well, oh boy. They say revenge. You've heard this, right? Revenge is a dish best served cold. Well, they also say revenge is sweet. Okay. So I guess, in other words, revenge would be ice cream?
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0: That song helped kick off a streak a mile long. Actually, more than a mile long for Glen Campbell, because next would come Gentle on My Mind, 1968, Dreams of the Everyday Housewife. Here on Willie 94.1 with Chris Allen, here on a Music Monday, coming up in the 11 o'clock hour, you don't want to miss Terry Gibbs, John Conley, Brooks and Dunn, Lori Morgan, Neil McCoy, Gary Allen, Ronnie McDowell, and Reba McEntire.
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1: Fox News. Chris Foster. Vice President Vann says it was a very, very good day of negotiations with Iran and Switzerland, building a good foundation for a successful final deal.
2: This is probably what we're most excited about as Americans. The Iranians have agreed to invite IAEA inspectors back into their country. That is a major milestone for the American people.
1: Iran suspended cooperation with the United Nations weapons inspectors after U.S.-Israel airstrikes last year. British Prime Minister Keir Starmer says he will resign under pressure from the public and his own Labour Party.
3: Set to take over by all accounts, Andy Burnham, the one-time popular mayor of Greater Manchester, he left and just won a parliament seat, allowing him to go for the top job, posting, "We will make sure this transition is a positive process of renewal for our party and our country."
1: Fox's Greg Palcott. Economist Alan Greenspan died. He was 100 years old, served as Fed chair under four presidents. America's listening to Fox News.
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11: Look for a few showers this afternoon, maybe a thunderstorm and a high of 81, cloudy with patchy fog tonight, and a low of 62, then sunny for Tuesday and a high of 82. From the News 40 Weather Center, I'm WNKY Weather Chief Chris Allen.
0: 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It's great country.

It's the 11 o'clock hour that's knocking on this Music Monday with Chris Allen here at Willie 94.1. Hello and good morning to you. We're getting it all done and ready for you for this Music Monday, even though John Connolly steps up to the microphone from Versailles, Kentucky. He's going to sing about those Friday night blues. Hey, John, you're a few days a little too early, but since the music has started, we'll let you finish here on Willie 94.1.

0: Well, until it becomes Monday again, like today, then it's not all right because it's Monday. Lori Morgan here on Willie 94.1 from 1991 and her Something in Red album. Still to come, Neil McCoy, Gary Allen, and Ronnie McDowell. Well, June is Dairy Month, and this Friday from 10 till 2, well, the folks at the People's Bank will be celebrating. They're going to feature legacy dairy local milk, giveaways, informational booths from Kentucky State University and the Barron County FFA, and most important of all, they're going to have some ice cream. Yeah, join them this Friday at the People's Bank Glasgow Sales Center on West Main Street. For more information, head on over to GlasgowNews1.com.
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0: Well, I can see Ronnie McDowell now sitting there on a park bench in Portland, Tennessee, watching girls go by in 1981, where he came up with the idea for that song. Willie 94.1 with Chris Allen on a Music Monday still to come. Reba McEntire, Mel McDaniel, and John Michael Montgomery. Well, as you're watching girls go by, are you blinking too much or not at all? Well, there's a claim that you can read somebody's mind just by looking at the way they blink. Yeah, a normal person blinks about 6 to 8 times a minute. And if they're blinking fast or excessively, they're either nervous, anxious, or they could even be lying to you. But if they're not blinking at all, I hate to break it to you, they're probably psycho.
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0: I swear this song is so good. I mean, I swear. What's the name of this song? Oh, I see by my sheet of paper, it's I Swear. From 1993, John Michael Montgomery here on Willie 94.1 with Chris Allen on a Music Monday. And, oh, coming up next, it is the lunch hour. And I've got some tasty treats on the way from Red Akins, Leroy Parnell, Carrie Underwood, Steve Warner, Alan Jackson, Travis Tritt, Billy Joel Royal, and Ricky Skaggs.
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1: Willie 94.1 is proud to be in the land of the free and the home of the brave. It's noon. 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
4: Look for a few showers this afternoon, maybe a thunderstorm and a high of 81, cloudy with patchy fog tonight, and a low of 62, then sunny for Tuesday and a high of 82. From the News 40 Weather Center, I'm WNKY Weather Chief Chris Allen.
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No, that's not my truck. I have a Honda Ridgeline. And some people say, that's not a truck. Oh, you want to fight me? Bring it on, pal. Willie 94.1 with Red Akins on a Music Monday, and it's the lunch hour with Chris Allen. Yes, here we go. Tasty treats right now, like this one from Leroy Parnell. Yeah, you want to fight me about the truck? Well, let's go and fight it on the road. Willie 94.1.

We're playing great country. From partying with classic honky-tonk tunes to bringing a tear with a country ballad. We're making country great again on Willie 94.1. Great country that other stations forgot. Willie 94.1.

0: Such a great song and one of my favorites from Steve Warner. It was 1986 when he released Small Town Girl. Really, 94.1 with Chris Allen in the lunch hour on a Music Monday. Ahead, Alan Jackson, Travis Tritt, and Billy Joe Royal. Well, Western Kentucky FCA Leadership Camp is coming up, and it starts this Saturday and runs through Tuesday of next week for middle schoolers and high schoolers. If you would like more information about how to register, head on over to GlasgowNews1.com.
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4: Seedling diseases. Hello everyone, I'm Mark Dorenkamp with Managing for Profit on Brownfield. BASF Technical Service Representative Mike Probst says excessive rains in parts of the Midwest and Delta have spawned soybean diseases. He tells Brownfield seed treatments have been somewhat effective against Rhizoctonia and Pythium, and it's important to be scouting. More after this on Brownfield.
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4: BASF Technical Service Rep Mike Probst says a wet start to the growing season is leading to early disease pressure in soybeans.
7: Given the excessive rainfall that we've had, most folks have probably already determined whether they were successful in controlling some of those early seedling diseases. And we did see some of those early in the year, which is not a surprise given that some of these soybeans were planted so early and then had so much rain on them afterwards. But I have to say, I was actually kind of impressed with the number of fields that I looked at that managed to avoid significant issues. And I think that speaks volumes about the seed treatment packages that we are putting on these soybeans, that they're able to tolerate such early planting and such cool, wet conditions that are just prime for some of these early season diseases like Rhizoctonia and Pythium and things like that, that they managed to survive those conditions. I think that's a testament to the seed treatments that we're using today. However, we are not done evaluating our seed treatments, in my opinion. We've had the weather that is going to be really conducive for things like red crown rot and sudden death syndrome. The problem is we don't really have a full understanding of how well we controlled those until we get to the end of the year. And so my advice that I've been given to farmers that have asked about it is evaluating seedling disease and early season disease is kind of a year-long process, because we might get, you know, until July, August, maybe even September before we see some of the symptoms of something like sudden death syndrome start to show up. And so that's when you have to reevaluate whether that seed treatment package that you used was successful or not. And if you're seeing that, do you need to pivot to something that's effective?
8: What do you recommend growers do from now into July and August? Is it frequent scouting? If so, you know, what are you looking for? Can you be proactive on any of this?
7: You can be proactive in your scouting. The trouble with early season diseases, if you're specifically talking about some of those seedling diseases, we really are past the point of where we can do anything about them. At this point, foliar fungicides really don't seem to have much of an impact on controlling those diseases. However, if you are seeing some of those show up, or you're seeing some of the symptoms or effects of some of those early season diseases, in my opinion, it makes that foliar fungicide application throughout the summer even that much more important.
8: I'm Mark Dorenkamp with Managing for Profit on Brownfield.
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0: A song that's been recorded many times, including by Ben E. King in 1968, then Dottie West and Don Gibson released a version of it in 1970, but this was Billy Joe Royal from 1989 till I can't take it anymore. Willie 94.1 with Chris Allen in the lunch hour. On a Music Monday coming up, Ricky Skaggs, Johnny Duncan, and Leanne Rimes. Well, if you can't take it anymore, listen to this. In 1950, after a Washington Post music critic gave Harry Truman's daughter, Margaret, her concert a negative review, the president came out swinging. He said, "Someday I hope to meet you," he wrote. Now, when this happens, you'll need a new nose, a lot of beefsteak for black eyes, and perhaps a supporter below.
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Now, you don't have to listen. Just keep doing what you do. She's only one more hurt away, boy, from walking out on you. 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Once she gets to

0: getting ready to shoot the new season of Nashville 911 is Leanne Rimes from 1999 and Big Deal. Willie 94.1 wrapping up the lunch hour on a Music Monday with Chris Allen. And coming up, one more hour with you today. And in that hour, how about some Waylon and Willie, Holly Dunn, Tim McGraw, Tracy Lawrence, David Lee Murphy, Terry Clark, the Bellamy Brothers, and Conway Twitty.
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Fueled by Thomas Oil and Fuel, 219 Industrial Drive in Glasgow, keeping you on the move. That's

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1: Fox News. I'm Chris Foster. At Peacock in Switzerland, Vice President Vance announces an agreement for United Nations nuclear inspectors to return to Iran.
2: I expect that will happen at the minimum next week.

0: Trump administration is authorizing the production, delivery, and sale of Iranian oil in 60 days. Keir Starmer is resigning as British Prime Minister.
1: I have spoken to His Majesty the King this morning to inform him of my decision.
0: He'll stay until his Labour Party chooses a new leader. Aretha Franklin called him the greatest record man of all time. Music executive and producer Clive Davis died 94 years old. Don't
2: walk away from me. Davis brought to the world Whitney Houston, Janis Joplin, and Bruce Springsteen, and revitalized careers of Aretha, Rod Stewart, and more, a former head of labels Columbia, Arista Records, and a member of the Rock and Roll Hall of Fame through his six-decade career.
0: Fox's Polino. 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
4: WNKY weather on Willie 94.1 is brought to you by Southern States in Glasgow, located on Cross Street near the railroad tracks.
5: Look for a few showers this afternoon, maybe a thunderstorm and a high of 81, cloudy with patchy fog tonight, and a low of 62, then sunny for Tuesday and a high of 82. From the News 40 Weather Center, I'm WNKY Weather Chief Chris Allen.
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Oh, you know you've got the right station when you hear some Waylon and Willie on Willie 94.1. It's a Music Monday, and I'm Chris Allen, your TV weatherman, here playing the music, the great country music on your radio for one more hour. 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

0: If we could all have a front porch like that, that would be wonderful. Tracy Lawrence from 1995 here on Willie 94.1, Chris Allen on a Music Monday. And just ahead, David Lee Murphy, Terry Clark, and the Bellamy Brothers. Well, this Saturday, save the date for the Lady Veterans Luncheon, hosted by Glasgow Unit 20 of Disabled American Veterans Auxiliary. Yes, it is this Saturday from 11 to 3. All the information, you can find it right now by going to GlasgowNews1.com.
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11: I'm Brent Barnett with Brownfield. The Fertilizer Institute's chief economist says global fertilizer supplies will be constrained for the foreseeable future, even if the Strait of Hormuz fully reopens. Veronica Nye says many questions remain about the state of Middle Eastern production facilities.
12: How long is it going to take for those fertilizer vessels to get through? I don't think they're probably going to be the first priority vessel to get through there. How long is it going to take for those facilities, even if they're undamaged, to get back up and start producing?
11: The head of the Renewable Fuels Association says the review of the USMCA agreement could boost U.S. ethanol exports. Jeff Cooper tells Brownfield that Mexico has regulatory barriers in place. However,
13: there does seem to be a growing openness and understanding in Mexico that they really could benefit from opening their market to U.S. ethanol. It would help lower their prices.
11: A South Central Nebraska farmer says he's picking up the pieces after severe storms decimated his crops and operation this past weekend. Doug Sadoff farms near Trumbull, and he says that high winds, hail, heavy rain, and a possible tornado left a path of destruction on Saturday.
14: We had seven bins standing, and they're all laying on the ground. They're out in the field, and a lot of crop damage in the area, big area, and a lot of pivots are flipped over. So it was just a wild and crazy night.
11: A farmer in West Central Minnesota says they've been fortunate so far with severe weather. Jamie Beyer farms near Wheaton.
15: Things are looking pretty good. We were happy to miss some of the storm damage. I kind of came through Hoffman and saw that, but the crops are still pretty short. So we're okay. It's always good to miss hail and that sort of thing.
11: I'm Brent Barnett, Brownfield.
0: We never forget. We're the station that keeps the heart and soul of great country. Willie 94.1.

0: 1981, Do You Love As Good As You Look? Bellamy Brothers here on Willie 94.1 with Chris Allen on a Music Monday. Coming up, Conway Twitty, George Strait, and Mindy McCready. By the way, speaking of Bellamy Brothers, they're doing their 50th anniversary tour. They will be at the Ryman this Thursday night at 7:30 in an anniversary show featuring guests Big and Rich and John Anderson. And if you'd like to see the Bellamy Brothers up close and local, you could head over to Western Kentucky, the community of Benton. They're going to be at the Kentucky Opry Theater Friday, November 13th.
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0: Produced by David Malloy and Scottsville, Kentucky's very own Noro Wilson. That is Mindy McCready from 1997. And a girl's gotta do what a girl's gotta do. Wrapping up this Music Monday with Chris Allen here on Willie 94.1. Well, it's been fun today, but hey, that's all right. We'll take a break. Be back tomorrow from 9 until 2 right here with more great country. In the meantime, you can catch my 270 Weather podcast. You can watch it on my YouTube channel and on Facebook this evening. And then, of course, catch me early in the morning for News 40 Sunrise at 6 a.m., News 40 at 9, and News 40 at noon. Until then, have a great rest of your Monday. Thanks for listening, and God bless.
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5: Look for a few showers this afternoon, maybe a thunderstorm and a high of 81, cloudy with patchy fog tonight, and a low of 62, then sunny for Tuesday and a high of 82. From the News 40 Weather Center, I'm WNKY Weather Chief Chris Allen.
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Well, after several number one songs and platinum albums, Ricky Van Shelton decided several years ago to walk away from country music and retire, spend more time with his family, said it was one of the best decisions he made. Ricky Van Shelton, life turned her that way. Jim West here. It is a Monday the 22nd of June. All Rick.

0: Some pretty good words to live by. If it don't come easy, time to let it go. Tanya Tucker for you. Jim West here. Good afternoon, Alabama. Dixieland Delight is straight ahead.
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5: Soybeans are mixed, corn and hogs are lower, cattle were up. Hello, I'm Megan Grebner with your commodity market update on Brownfield. You better build bigger bins. It's just a suggestion, but regardless, be ready to maximize your per acre profits with MX Series corn by Stein. Stein has yield. Soybeans were mixed. Crush margins have dipped, but are still positive, and bean oil is up on biodiesel demand expectations. The trade is waiting for more new demand from China. July beans were down 7 at 11.15 and 3 quarters. August beans down 5 and 3 quarters at 11.22 and a half. Corn was lower on fund and technical selling. Development weather forecasts generally look favorable into early July for most of the region. Traders are also monitoring harvest activity in South America. July corn was down 6 at 4.11 and a half. September corn down 5 and a half at 4.19 and 3 quarters. The wheat complex was lower on fund and technical selling. Wheat is watching U.S. winter wheat harvest results along with global weather. A hot, dry spell in parts of the European Union could have some impact on that crop. In Chicago, July wheat was down 8.25 at 5.97 and a half. September wheat was down 6.5 at 6.07 and a half. In Kansas City, July wheat was down 10.5 at 6.33 and a half. And in Minneapolis, July wheat was down 10 and 3 quarters at 6.12 and a quarter. Live and feeder cattle were up, waiting for direct business to develop. Feeders had additional support from the losses in corn. Box beef was higher at midday. August live's up 72 cents at 247.35. October live's up 102 at 241. August feeder cattle were up 382 at 370.42. Hogs were mostly lower on technical weakness. Butcher hogs were $2 higher, and the major directs were not reported. July lean hogs were down 37 at 94.65. August lean hogs were unchanged at 96.72. I'm Megan Grebner for Brownfield.
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Keeping you on the move.

0: John Anderson, just don't mess with the lady on a straight tequila night. I would not advise you to do that. Don't do it. Before that, Blake Shelton and Austin. And you heard some Dixieland Delight from Alabama. Coming up, Crystal Gayle, Jeff Carson, Not On Your Love. And we've dug up the live version of Merle Haggard's Okie from Muskogee. That is next.
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Fueled by Thomas Oil and Fuel, 219 Industrial Drive in Glasgow, keeping you on the move.

0: Well, the gentleman had a couple of country hits in the 90s. One was called The Car, and that was the other one right there, Not On Your Love. Jeff Carson, who left the country music business for several years, became a police officer in suburban Nashville down there in Franklin, Tennessee, and was about to make a comeback in the music business a couple, 3 years ago, and sadly passed away from a heart attack.
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3: Skies try to clear out tonight, but we'll have some fog develop and lows drop down into the low 60s. On Tuesday, we have lots of sunshine and temperatures on the comfortable side. We'll have highs only topping out in the low 80s. From the WNKY News 40 Weather Center, I'm meteorologist Scott Burchett.
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0: No doubt one of his best-known songs, the late Charlie Pride, Kiss an Angel Good Morning from 1971. We're playing your favorite classic country. We do it all the time. Here's Joe Diffie and Home.
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0: I'm not so sure they were the good old days when you had to walk barefoot to school in the snow uphill both ways. Grandpa, tell us about the good old days. The Judds, of course. I'm Jim. Coming up, music from Reba McEntire and Californian Gary Allen with a song.
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0: Oak Ridge Boys and Bobby Sue. Jim West, happy Monday afternoon to you. And boy, I was just reading where they just had a grand opening today. One of them big old Buc-ee's stores. You've heard of Buc-ee's, the big humongous convenience store. They're all over Texas and parts of the South and everywhere. They've just opened up the newest Buc-ee's out in out near in Phoenix, west side, a place called Surprise, Arizona. They just opened up the Buc-ee's in Surprise. And surprise, there's 10 million people trying to get into the place. Apparently, traffic is backed up forever. What a crazy thing. But apparently, the Buc-ee's fever has finally gone west from Texas, and with a grand opening, I guess, of a store there in suburban Phoenix.
1: Willie 94.1 explores the Barrens on Willie Outdoors. 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
4: Hey there, folks. Welcome back to this week's Willie Outdoors Report. Last week's program, I discussed catfish species found in our state's waters and touched on the wide varieties of baits that people use to fish for them. Whatever bait that you use, the good old bait that most use is night crawlers. Most of us can find these night crawlers in our yards at night, especially after a good rain. But you must be quiet and walk softly. They can sense noise and vibrations, and the equipment that is needed only consists of a good flashlight and a container to put them in, and the ability to be patient and quick. They are lightning fast when they decide to retract themselves back into the holes in your lawn. I remember long ago of us neighborhood kids catching them during summer nights, either to use them for the next day's fishing trip or to sell them to a nearby pay lake. I think we got 3 cents for each one of them, but that's not much by today's standards, but it was fun and profitable at the same time for us kids. And when we weren't out catching nightcrawler worms at night, we were usually doing something that is still popular today, night fishing for catfish. Not only is it more comfortable during the nighttime, other than fighting off mosquitoes and bugs swarming around our lanterns and our heads, but catching channel cats at night is often more productive, especially while bank fishing. A heavy fiberglass rod spooled with 12 to 20 pound fishing line works the best, with a basic bottom fishing rig is all you need for catfishing. The bottom fishing rig that seems best is a slip sinker type rig with or without a slip bobber. Simply thread your fishing line through a 1/2 ounce egg sinker and then tie it to a barrel swivel. Then you want to tie an 18-inch or so leader of slider heavier line to the barrel swivel and connect a size 4 circle hook at the end of your leader line. Circle hooks work great for catfish because they hook the fish in the side of the mouth for easier removal. Just thread a couple of night crawlers on the hook and you're ready to cast your rig and wait for the action to happen. The line will slip through the sinker you attached when the catfish strikes, but they won't feel the resistance. Some night time fishermen attach a bell to their rods to alert them of a strike. But just remember to detach the bell before you make a cast. I say this from personal experience, folks. It's amazing how far that little bell will travel when making that mistake. As a side note, if you don't have any night crawlers, try chicken livers, shrimp, or some type of commercial or homemade stink bait works well for channel cats also. So folks, if you haven't tried it or you hadn't been in a while, try night fishing. And if you can't go during the daytime because of work or the heat they may bring you, this will be a relaxing time to get out and enjoy the cooler nights. Don't forget that lawn chair and that gas lantern. And if the fish aren't cooperating and biting that night, just kick back and enjoy the sounds of nightlife around you. Before I close, folks, stay safe and enjoy yourselves for the upcoming activities, which we're celebrating 4th of July, the 250th birthday of the United States. Thanks for listening. Until next time.
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0: I'm sure loving the way you love me. It's John Michael Montgomery, your favorite classic country plays here every day. Sarah Evans, I Keep Looking, is coming up. 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
11: On a warm summer's evening, on a train bound for nowhere, I met up with a gambler. 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And he began to speak. 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
3: Look for a few showers this afternoon, maybe a thunderstorm and a high of 81, cloudy with patchy fog tonight, and a low of 62, then sunny for Tuesday and a high of 82. From the News 40 Weather Center, I'm WNKY Weather Chief Chris Allen.
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Janie Fricke, let's stop talking about it and get down to some brotherly love here from Earl Thomas Conley and Keith Whitley together.

Garth, Kix and Ronnie, Hank, George, Shania, the legendary country artists you know on a first name basis are here and helping us make country great again on Willie 94.1.

0: Burn up that diesel fuel rolling on down the interstate. Roll on 18-wheeler from Alabama. It's classic country. Jim West. Music from Hank Jr. coming up. Also, Alan Jackson, Jimmy Buffett.
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5: I'm Brent Barnett on Brownfield. U.S. corn and soybean condition ratings held over the past week. That followed another week of wide-ranging but generally favorable weather in many key growing areas. USDA says 68% of U.S. corn is rated good to excellent, steady on the week. 66% of soybeans are called good to excellent, unchanged, with 93% of the crop emerged and 9% blooming. More news is next.
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5: The USDA has confirmed three more cases of New World screwworm in Texas, bringing the total to 15. Deputy Ag Secretary Stephen Vaden says when it comes to containing the pest, the math matters.
9: We've already got a facility in Panama that's pumping out 100 million sterile flies to help push this pest back. In the next several weeks, we will have a second facility funded by the American taxpayer coming online in Mexico that will add another 100 million flies per week to that.
5: The next first vice president of the National Corn Growers Association says passage of nationwide year-round E15 remains a priority. Bill Lee says the organization's goal is to see access to higher blends of ethanol addressed by the Senate's version of the Farm Bill.
10: They're not happy with some of the House bill, so I think we've got a whole another battle to get it done.
5: He tells Brownfield that it's shaping up to be an uphill battle. I'm Brent Barnett with Brownfield.
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0: Now, despite everything that's happened, I still believe in you. Vince Gill with Jim West. Good afternoon. Dan Seals before that, three-time loser and Luckenbach, Texas, from Waylon.
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0: Certainly an early hit from Tim McGraw, Don't Take the Girl. It's music that you grew up with, classic country, right here on your radio. Randy Travis, Three Wooden Crosses on the way in my next set of music. We've also got some Mark Chestnut, and boy, one of my favorite songs from Mo Bandy. Pretty appropriate song that we're going to play here from Mo, especially coming up with our 250th anniversary of America. We're going to play Americana from Mo Bandy next.
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1: Fox News, I'm John Saucier. U.S. and Iranian officials holding talks in Switzerland after the signing of an agreement trying to end hostilities in the Middle East. Speaking in Lucerne, Vice President J.D. Vance, who's now on the way back to the United States, says, while the foundation for a final agreement has been established, significant work remains to translate these promises into concrete action.
2: Whether good faith or bad faith, you can't trust anybody's words. You have to trust what they actually do. Letting in the inspectors is a big deal, but again, we're going to see what they actually let the inspectors do once they're in the country. That's going to continually be a part of our negotiations.
1: Officials have reported progress in establishing mechanisms to ensure the Strait of Hormuz remains open and to put in a deconfliction framework for the ongoing fighting between Israel and Hezbollah. And British Prime Minister Keir Starmer announcing his resignation, forced out by his party after losing voter support. He'll remain his caretaker until they choose a new leader. 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
8: Skies try to clear out tonight, but we'll have some fog develop and lows drop down into the low 60s. On Tuesday, we have lots of sunshine and temperatures on the comfortable side. We'll have highs only topping out in the low 80s. From the WNKY News 40 Weather Center, I'm meteorologist Scott Burchett.
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It was a number one song for Conway Twitty in July of 1981, Tight Fitting Jeans. But believe it or not, some radio stations back in the early 80s actually banned the song, didn't play it because of the suggestive manner of the hit. But it was a big number one for Conway. On the way, music from Tanya right here. Of course, you got Tanya Tucker. If your heart ain't busy.

Pasco and Barron County's home for great country. 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

0: Don't Look So Sad, I Know It's Over. Going way back to the early 1970s. Matter of fact, I think it was 1970. Number one for the late Ray Price. What a song, huh? Of course, that was written by old Chris Christopherson, for the good times.
1: Whoa, okay. 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
7: Soybeans and hogs were mixed Monday, corn finished lower, and cattle closed higher. I'm John Perkins with a Brownfield Market Update. Speed wins. That's why Steins focused on delivering higher-yielding genetics faster than the competition and why they release more new Enlist E3 lines than any other company. Stein has yield. Soybeans were mixed, mostly weak. Crush margins have dipped but are still positive, and bean oil was up on biodiesel demand expectations. The trade is waiting for more new demand news from China. July beans were 7 lower at 11.15 and 3 quarters. August was down 5 and 3 quarters to 11.22 and a half. July bean meal was $1.50 lower at $2.99.80. July soybean oil was $146 higher at $71.15. Corn was down. Development weather forecasts generally look favorable into early July for most of the region. Traders are also monitoring harvest activity in Argentina and Brazil. July corn was 6 lower at 4.11 and a half, and September was down 5 and a half at 4.19 and three quarters. And wheat was lower. Watching U.S. winter wheat harvest results along with global crop weather, a hot, dry spell in parts of the European Union could have some impact on that crop. July Chicago was 8 and a quarter lower at 5.97 and a half. July Kansas City was down 10 and a half at 6.33 and a half. July Minneapolis wheat on Monday was 10 and a quarter lower at 6.12 and three quarters. Live and feeder cattle were up with box beef higher at midday and feeders in the lead on the lower moving corn. Megan Grebner has more on cash livestock in just a moment. August live is up 72 at 247.35. October was 102 higher at 241. August feeders are up 382 at 370.42. September feeders were 415 higher at 368.82. And hogs were mixed on spread trade and technical weakness. July lean was down 37 cents at 94.65. The August contract did hold at 96.72. Megan Grebner has that full look at the cash livestock markets after this.
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9: 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Bids and asking prices were not established. 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Box beef closed higher and sharply higher with solid demand for moderate offerings. Choice up $1.96 at $3.96.06. Select was $3.51 higher at $3.75.59. Estimated cattle slaughter was 106,000 head, up 7,000 on the week and down nearly 5,000 on the year. Cash hogs closed sharply higher with a fairly light negotiated run. Barrows and gilts at the National Daily Direct were up 3.86 with a weighted average of 97.77. The Western Corn Belt was 3.78 higher with a weighted average of 97.77. Prices at the Iowa, Minnesota, and the Eastern Corn Belt were not reported due to confidentiality. Pork values closed lower, down 69 cents at 96.08. Butts dropped more than $10 on Monday. And estimated hog slaughter was 468,000 head. I'm Megan Grebner for Brownfield.
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0: Well, there it is. The song that launched the career of George Strait back in 1981. Unwound, song written by Dean Dillon. Now, Dean Dillon, big songwriter, you know, he made a career out of pretty much writing songs for George Strait. George recorded something like 12 songs that Dean Dillon either wrote or co-wrote with somebody else.
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0: Just confessing as to how your love makes me feel. It's Diamond Rio. It's Jim West. And it's Mel McDaniel with Louisiana Saturday Night next.
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7: 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Contestants will select two songs to sing from the available karaoke selections provided by Hot Mics and Bright Lights Entertainment. All judges' decisions are final. Registration begins at 6 p.m. and the contest starts at 7. For more information, call Amy Loyal at 270-524-3782 after 6 p.m. It's the 21st annual karaoke contest at the Hart County Fair, Friday night, July 3rd. 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
3: Skies try to clear out tonight, but we'll have some fog develop and lows drop down into the low 60s. On Tuesday, we have lots of sunshine.

0: Sunshine and temperatures on the comfortable side will have highs only topping out in the low 80s. From the WNKY News 40 Weather Center, I'm meteorologist Scott Burchett.
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0: No matter how high you get, it's the Oaks, of course, Oak Ridge Boys with Jim West, your favorite classic country, is playing right here every day, of course. On the way, Roseanne Cash, 7-Year Ache, and we got a honky-tonk attitude from Joe Diffie coming up.
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Keeping you on the move.

0: Oh, it's a little classic honky-tonk right there from David Ball. And look what followed me home. Could it be an alien? I'm almost afraid to ask. Boy, you know, aliens and UFOs and UAPs and such are all the rage these days. Are we alone in the universe? Full disclosure, you know, I did go last week. We went and saw Disclosure Day, the movie, the Spielberg movie, but it's actually pretty good. But look what followed me home. Yeah, I'm almost afraid to ask.
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0: It was a hit record for Don Williams, the gentle giant. I've got a winner in you. Speaking of Don Williams, have you heard about the latest album? I guess Don Williams' son actually stumbled upon a lost tape of unreleased music that his father, Don Williams, had not released back in the 90s, I guess, 80s or 90s, and found it in the basement. And they remixed it, remastered the songs, and recently put out a brand new album on Don Williams. I believe it's called Epilogue, The Basement Tapes.
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